I just started singing when I was about 17. I listened to a lot of music first, and one day I started singing, and I could sing. 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

0: gets me now. 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Watch me now. I'm going down, and my name is Bobby Brown. Watch me now. I'm going down.
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7: 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You're listening to Tangra Megarock.
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15: 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We're Halloween.
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0: 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A counter-offensive said to have totally wiped out 8 divisions.
1: 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Тангра. Мега-рок.